0: as a waste, good opening field position on a three and out. Big holding penalty set him back on a third and five and made it fourth and, or third, or on a second and five, made it third and five, made it fourth and fifth, third and 15, and they weren't ever to come back on a third and 15. So it'll be fourth now and 15, and the Bulldogs will punt it away. Looks like number seven, Johnston, will be back to return it. So Sanders gets a low snap, gets it on the bounce, punt away, low line drive. Good punt for Atlanta to 30, and that'll be a 31-yard punt, and they'll take over at their own 30-yard line. First set of downs coming up for the Phoenix. So the Phoenix will take over first to 10. They actually mark it at their own 31-yard line. Once again, they're going to spread the field, and they are going to try to get the ball to the edge as they have a lot of speed, talking about these receivers and backs for this. Travion White's their quarterback, number 13. He'll have Phillips lined up to his left, receiver out wide left, two receivers to the near side. White takes a snap. He'll hand it to Phillips, and he'll try to get to the left side. He's wrapped up by Patterson immediately, and he'll bring him down for a loss of two, and that'll bring up a second and 12. One thing the Bulldogs definitely have advantage up front. They have a lot more size, not a lot of size for the offensive line for the Phoenix. So the Bulldogs will definitely try to take advantage of that through the night. As this time they come out with two receivers near side, one receiver out wide left. Once again, it'll be Phillips lined up to the left of the quarterback White. They're going to bring their tight end to the near side. Now motion from the near side to the far side. So two receivers on the left, one on the right looking to pass. They'll throw it to the left side. It's deflected. Good job by the defender. Flag on the snap as well. As Rowling gets in the passing lane, gets a hand on that. We'll see what the penalty is. It's going to be a false start against Miller Career Academy. And that false start will back it up 5 yards. Make it second and 17 now. So they'll take the penalty, back them up to inside their 25 to the 24. Second and 17. Miller Career Academy will set up with two receivers to the left this time. One receiver to the near side on the right. And the Bulldogs change their mind, decided to decline it to bring up a third and 12 instead of a second and 17. So that'll move the ball back up to the 29-yard line. Need to get it to the 41 for a first down. Two receivers to the left, one receiver to the right. Tight end will lined up to the left side as well. Phillips in a backfield to the left of White. White looking to pass, looks to his left. He throws it across the middle. It'll fall incomplete. Holcomb was, or it was Rowling, Bennett Rowling there to separate the receiver from the ball if he made the catch, but it went flying through his hands, and he just let up and barely hit him. But it will be a fourth down, so it'll be a three and out for Miller Career Academy as well. That'll set, bring them out to punt it away. So Bulldogs will get the ball back after a three and out. Should get good field positions. They'll be punting from punter stands at his own 19, waiting for the snap here. 9:09 to play in the opening quarter. Both teams on their opening drives going three and out. As Miller Career Academy setting up for their punt, down to 5 seconds on the play clock. Final guy gets on the field. They're going to get a delay of game as they don't get the snap off in time. That'll back them up another 5 yards. Nope, they got the timeout called before the delay of game. So a timeout on the field. 9:09 to play here in this opening quarter. Still no score. The Bulldogs will get the ball when we get back as Miller Career Academy looking to punt it away on a 4th and 12. We'll be back after this one-minute break on Rock 107 or rock107cmo.com.
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0: Low line drive, short kick, lands at the 49 as Sykeston takes a short roll to the 47, and that's where the Bulldogs will start this drive. So another good field position to start a drive for the Bulldogs. We'll see if they can take advantage of this time. We're not able to do that on their last drive as they went three and out. Really, it was a holding penalty that cost a big time on a third and five that put them behind the eight ball and wouldn't let him get that first down. Now you got three backs. They're going to hand it to the deep guy. That'll be Holcomb. He'll get across the 50 down to the 49. Give him 4 yards on the play, bringing up a third and six as he gets into Miller Career Academy territory, actually just across the 50, short of their 49-yard line. So it'll be, like I said, second and now 6 yards to go as we're just underway here. Second drive for the Bulldogs. Once again, they went three and out on their opening drive. Ended up punting away. Miller Career Academy returned the favor, doing a three and out, and punted it back to the Bulldogs, setting the Bulldogs up with a good field position as they have it just across the 50, second and six. Drake up under center. Three backs, power eye behind him. They're going to hand it to Holcomb again. He gets through the line of scrimmage, across the 45-40. He's got nothing but green and four in front of him. It'll be a 50-yard touchdown run for Holcomb. And that's how the scoring will start tonight. Holcomb, 50 yards from scrimmage, and a touchdown. The Bulldogs take a 6-0 lead with nine, well, we'll see how much time's left in this first quarter. But, yeah, they open up a nice hole for Holcomb to get through. Just had to make one little sidestep as he got in the line of scrimmage, and he was gone. Into the secondary and nothing but green in front of them. 8-10 to play in the first quarter. Bulldogs lead it 6-0. Batista in to kick the extra point.
5: Well, that, Mauricio Batista.
0: And the kick is good, and the Bulldogs lead it 7-0 with 8-10 to play. We'll be back after a one-minute break on Rock 107 or Rock107Semo.com.
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0: 50-yard touchdown run by Holcomb puts the Bulldogs up 7-0. Batista in to kick it off as we broadcast from the Mid-Valley Irrigation Broadcast booth. Low line drive kick will land at the 3 and into the end zone. It'll be a touchback. First and 10 for Mid-Valley Irrigation, or for First down for the Phoenix at their own 20 as they get ready to go here. 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Those services are provided to everyone who comes through their doors. Semo Health Network, an elite Bulldog backer this season, so thank them for being an elite Bulldog backer and the voice of the Bulldogs. 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First and 10 for Miller Career Academy at their own 20. One receiver to the far side, two receivers to the near side. Back lines up to the right of White. White takes a snap, drops back, looking to pass, looks to his left. It'll be dropped just short of the 29, right in his hands, but he couldn't hold on to it. Number 88 was the intended receiver, or he's not on the roster, so who knows who that is. So it'll be second and 10 for Miller Career Academy. The Career Academy breaks the huddle, bringing two receivers to the right, one receiver going left. Tight end lines up behind the left tackle. White in the shotgun has Bennett to his right. It'll be Bennett with the carry. He won't even get back to the line of scrimmage. Second time they've handed it off to him. And the second time he doesn't get back to the line of scrimmage, it'll be another loss of two and bring it up a third and 12. That's Phillips with the carry. Actually, he was only lost one, so it'll be third and 11. So Miller Career Academy comes up third and 11. Bulldogs looking to hold them to another third and out and getting the ball back and putting some more points on the board. Now leading it 7-0, 7.5 to play here in this opening quarter. Running back Phillips to White's right, two receivers to his right, one to his left. Third and 11 as he takes the snap. Looks to his left, passes into the flat, in and out of the hands of the intended receiver. That's number 14, Dawson, not able to hold on to it. And it will be a fourth and 11 and a three and out for the Phoenix as they look to punt it again. Bulldogs should be set up again with really good field position. This time they may actually start in the Phoenix territory. Last two drives started out across the 40. This one could start inside the 50. As they look to punt it away with 7:19 to play in this opening quarter, Bulldogs leading it 7-0. So they can't take advantage of their speed if they're not able to catch the passes, and they have not been able to as of yet. Looking for the snap. It is snapped, and a high snap, high kick, going to be short. It'll land at the 46, but it will take a Miller Career Academy bounce, and the Bulldogs will have their worst starting position of the night. They'll start at their own 38-yard line, first and 10. So the Bulldogs take over at their own 38, leading it 7-0 after a 50-yard touchdown run by Holcomb to start the scoring in this one. 7:08 to play here in this opening quarter. This game's brought to you by Mid-Valley Irrigation. They're also an elite Bulldog backer, and they are the sponsor of our booth up here as we broadcast from the Mid-Valley Irrigation broadcast booth each and every week. Two receivers go to the right for the Bulldogs. Shotgun for Drake. He'll line up with a back to his left and Holcomb behind him. Looks like Rhodes lined up to the left of Drake. He'll take the snap, looking to his right, throws it, almost intercepted as he threw it off of Meyer. He threw it to Meyer, went a little bit to his right, and that let the defender get a hand on it. Almost got the interception, but it does end up on the turf incomplete. So it'll be a second and 10. Don't know if Meyer stopped in his route and Drake led him, or if Drake just was off the mark with that pass. But it ended up almost being an interception, fortunately for the Bulldogs. They weren't able to catch that either. Hadn't been able to catch a pass, and they couldn't catch the interception here. Two receivers going right for the Bulldogs. Eye formation behind Drake up under center. Rhodes the up man. Holcomb the tailback. He gets it to Holcomb. He gets through the defenders across the 40, 45, out to the 50s. He breaks a tackle at the 45, 40, down to the 35. Steps out of bounds at the 35 right as he got around the defense and had nothing but green in front of him. Almost another big run for Holcomb. But he steps out of bounds at the 35. And that'll be a 26-yard gain for the Bulldogs, bringing up a first and 10 at the Miller Career Academy 25 or 35. As you're getting to see the burst of Holcomb here tonight, that burst on that 50-yard touchdown run, and he had a pretty good burst there. Unfortunately, he stepped out of bounds before he got to greener pastures and nothing but green in front of him for a touchdown. 6:54 to play. Bulldogs lead at 7-0. They have a first and 10 at the 35-yard line of Mid-Valley, or of Mid-Valley. I'm probably going to say that all night long. Miller Career Academy. And we got a timeout on the field with 6:54 to play. We'll take a 30-second break and be back after this 30-second break. Bulldogs lead at 7-0 as the Bulldogs take a timeout on Rock 107 or rock107cmo.com.
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0: First and 10 for the Bulldogs at the 35-yard line of Miller Career Academy. Bulldogs come out with Drake in the shotgun, Rhodes to his left, and as soon as the Bulldogs go down in their stance, one of the Phoenix jump off sides to give the Bulldogs a free 5 yards, and it's down to the 30 and a first and five now for the Bulldogs. Coming out of the timeout. Bulldogs break the huddle pretty quickly and line up. Receiver out wide to the left, receiver out wide right. King, the tight end, lines up to the left side of the line of scrimmage. Rhodes lines up to the left of Drake. Gets shotgun, Holcomb behind him. Drake takes a snap, dropping back, looking to pass. Pump fakes, now goes for Meyer at the 5, in for a touchdown. 30-yard touchdown pass from Drake to Meyer, and the Bulldogs lead it 13-0, pending the PAT. You know, did a little pump fake, and that pulled that defender in, and next thing you know, Meyer is wide open behind the defender, and Drake is hitting him for a touchdown. So Drake with his fifth touchdown pass of the season puts the Bulldogs up 13-0 and pinning the PAT here from Batista. Snaps good, holds good, and the kick is up, and it's good. Bulldogs lead it 14-0 with 6:46 to play in this first quarter. We'll be back with more Bulldogs football after a swim-in break on Rock 107 and Rock107Semo.com.
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0: Kick picked up at the 5 and out short of the 15. He's brought down at about the 14-yard line. Kick returned by Aiden Yates for Miller Career Academy. And Miller Career Academy deep in their own territory. Start 1st and 10 so far. 2 drives, 2 3-and-outs for Miller Career Academy. Bulldogs went 3-and-out on their first drive, and now they have a 50-yard touchdown run from Holcomb on their second drive and a 30-yard touchdown pass from Drake to Meyer on their second drive. Lead at 14-0, 6:40 to play here in this opening quarter. 2 receivers to the left, 1 to the right for Miller Career Academy. Their back lines up to the right of White, their quarterback. Phillips is the running back. White still waiting to snap. He gets it, looking to his left, throws it out into the flat, dancing around out there and not being able to break loose will be the receiver. A couple of tacklers over there for the Bulldogs. Looks like Rowling was over there, and maybe number 17 for the Bulldogs. I think that's the number. That would be Otis Haynes over there on the tackle. And that'll break it a loss of 3, 2nd and 13 for Miller Career Academy. They're going to send 2 receivers to the near side, 1 receiver to the left side. Once again, they're back. Phillips lines up to the right of White, who's in shotgun. White takes a snap, drops back, looking to pass, throws it deep to the left side, and Murray just about got a hand on it, but it ended up making it over the top of him and off of their receiver's hands. Double coverage over there. Murray on the coverage. Also on the coverage for the Bulldogs was Bennett Rowling. And the pass actually made it to the receiver. He just wasn't able to hold on to it. Would have been a tough catch to make as he had Murray's hands up in his face trying to get the interception there. rolling there to help defensively as well. Three receivers come to the near side for Miller Career Academy this time. And they're going to have another timeout. So they've used two of their three timeouts in the first 6 minutes of this one. 6:05 to play in this opening quarter. Bulldogs lead it 14-0. We'll take a 3 minute break or a 30 second break and be back with more Sykes the Bulldogs football. They lead it 14-0 on Rock 107 or Rock107Simo.com.
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0: Third and 13 at their own 11. Miller Career Academy on their third drive. Bulldogs trying to hold them to another three and out. One receiver to the left, two to the right. Shotgun for White. He'll move his tight end from the left side to the right side. Running back stands to the left of White. And he's looking to pass. Rolling to the right side. Just gets rid of it right before he's hit. Pass is defected by Bennett Rowling. And it'll fall incomplete as he got a hand on it. And that'll bring up a 4th and 13 for Miller Career Academy Phoenix. And the Bulldogs, once again, should get outstanding field position, which we thought that the last time. It ended up being their worst field position. This time, I think they're going to get their best field position tonight, as they really should start this drive in Miller Career Academy territory, as their punter standing at his own goal line waiting for the snap here. Bulldogs return man standing at the 37-yard line of Miller Career Academy. Good snap. Punt is away. Low end-over-end punt. And it gets through to Rowling. He'll pick it up at the 40 to the 35. He's got Green in front of him to the 20. 10, 5, touchdown. Banks Rowling with a 35-yard touchdown return on the punt. And the Bulldogs lead it 25-0. It was a rolling punt, but he decided to take a chance and pick it up, and Bennett takes it to the house. And the Bulldogs lead it 20-0, pinning the PAT, 5:52 to play here in this opening quarter. Batista in to kick it. And it is in and good. The Bulldogs lead at 21-0, 5:52 to go in this opening quarter on Rock 107 and Rock107Simo.com.
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0: High kick for Batista, fielded at the 5, out to the 10, 15, out to the 20, cuts it to the left side. He has room at the 25, 30. He gets by the contained man, out to the 40-yard line, finally pushed out of bounds. It was Banks Rowling catching him and pushing him out of bounds, but good field position for the Phoenix. Start this drive here. So far, three drives, three and outs. See the Bulldogs get it in, get another quick stop here, as this time they start at their own 38-yard line. Best field position for the Phoenix so far here this evening. We're going to line up two receivers to the left, one receiver to the right side. White in the shotgun, lines up with his back Phillips to his left. Takes a snap, dropping back, looks to pass to his left, gets flush from the pocket, puts it down, and gets hit from behind by Patterson. Doesn't quite get the tackle for the loss, but he does get him right as he gets back to the line of scrimmage. Maybe gives him a yard on the gain, so that'll bring up a 2nd and 9. Right as he thought, oh, I'm going to tuck it and run, Patterson catches him from behind, brings him down after a gain of 1, bringing up a 2nd and 9 for Miller Career Academy. Two receivers going left, one receiver to the right side. White in the shotgun with his tight end to the right as well. Once again, Phillips is back lining up to his left. He looks over the defense, 4:58 to play. Bulldogs lead at 21-0 here in the first quarter. Takes a snap, has to reel it in, gets flushed from the pocket quickly, and gets caught from behind, and Patterson gets him again. This time it is a tackle for a loss on a sack. He'll lose 6, maybe 5, 6 yards on the play. Going to be a loss of 6, and that'll bring up a 3rd and 15 for the Phoenix. So Bulldogs looking to hold him to another 3 and out here and getting the ball back. Already up 21-0. On a rushing TD, a passing TD, and a punt return for a TD. So all he needs is a defense to score a touchdown tonight, and all phases get a touchdown. White in a shotgun, takes a snap, looks to the left, gets hit as he throws it. It is almost intercepted by Murray, but it ends up being dropped, and that'll be a 4th down. And once again, Phoenix will have to pass it away as the quarterback gets hit right when he throws it. And they'll look to punt it away. And the Bulldogs return man stands at the 42-yard line of Sykeson. Their punter stands at his own 22-yard line. Now he backs up to the 39. Low line drive kick lands at the Bulldogs 39. Takes the Bulldogs roll. It's down immediately at the 40. And the Bulldogs will start 1st and 10 at their own 40-yard line. So far, the Bulldogs have scored on their last 3 possessions after going 3 and out on their opening possession. They take over here. 1st and 10 at their own 40 with 3:58 to play the opening quarter, leading it 21-0. So far tonight, the only phase of the game that hasn't scored is their defense. Special teams has a punt return for a touchdown. They scored with a rushing touchdown, with a passing touchdown tonight. See what they do here as they come out. 1st and 10 at their own 42 receivers in the near side. Looks like Drake will line up in the shotgun with Rhodes to his left, Holcomb standing behind him, and the tight end lined up to the right side. That'll be King. Good snap. Dripping back to pass, gets flush in the pocket immediately. Quarterback keeper up the middle. He'll get it out across the 43, shy of the 44-yard line. Give him 3 yards. Bring it up a 2nd and 7. Actually going to mark it really close to the 44-yard line, so we'll call it a 2nd and 6. 3:40 to play in the opening quarter. Sykeson up 21-0 here on homecoming night. They'll have those festivities coming up at halftime. As we get to the halftime, we'll be bringing you the First State Bank and Trust Halftime Show. More than just products and services, they're there for your first paycheck, buying a home, opening a small business, starting a family, planning and retiring, everything in between. 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We're only 3:20 here in the first quarter to go right now. Two receivers on the near side, I formation, Drake up under center. He'll hand it to Holcomb, looking to the right side, cuts it back to his left, across the 45, breaks a couple of tackles out to the 49. Bringing up a 3rd and short, it'll be 30 yards for the Bulldogs as we're down to 3 minutes to play this opening quarter. So the Bulldogs have a 3rd and 1 here. Holcomb had a couple of big runs tonight, one for a 50-yard touchdown, one for a big gain where he stepped out of bounds right before he got through the defense. It had nothing but green in front of him. That was at the best setup, that 30-yard touchdown pass. This time, Drake drops the snap, picks it up, dives forward. He's going to be short of a 1st down. That'll bring up a 4th and 1. So it'll be 4th and 1 for the Bulldogs. He does get it back to the line of scrimmage, but Jared Waters comes in for the first time offensively tonight. And the Bulldogs looking to go for them, fourth and one at their own 49. Defense has stood up big all night tonight, so you got to figure they'll be able to hold them tonight if they can't get this fourth and one. Got to figure if they're going to go to the power eye, they do. Actually, Waters has been in for this power eye, the heavy eye. Three backs in the backfield, Rhodes, Waters, and Holcomb. Up under center, they're going to hand it to Rhodes, the up man. He'll get the first down, but not by much. He gets it across the 50, shy of the 49. He gets it by a half a yard. So it'll be first and 10 for the Bulldogs just inside of Miller Career Academy territory. And that'll bring up a first and 10 for the Bulldogs in the Phoenix territory. 1:48 to go here in this opening quarter. Bulldogs up 20-0, scoring on 21-0, scoring on three of their first four drives. Their only drive they did not score was the opening drive. They did a three and out. Two receivers on the near side. Drake in the shotgun, looking to pass. Looks to his left, the pump fake. He's looking to get it to Gibson. It falls incomplete as he goes up and drops it. He had the man beat, but the ball was thrown more towards the middle of the field, which brought Gibson back to the defense. He throws that out towards the sideline. Gibson's open and probably makes the catch easily, but the pass kind of drug Gibson back towards the defender, allowed the defender to make the play on the ball, and it falls incomplete, bringing up a second and 10. Two receivers on the near side. I formation with Drake up under center. Holcomb the deep man. Drake takes a snap, pitches it to Holcomb, has room on the right side, cuts up, has it to the 40. He's not in the green in front of him at the 30. It's another touchdown run for Holcomb, this one from 49 yards out. So Holcomb with a 49-yard touchdown run now, or a 50-yard touchdown run now, 49-yard touchdown run. So a total of 99 yards in rushing for Holcomb on two touchdown runs. And the Bulldogs now lead it 27-0, pinning the PAT. Plus he had a, it was a 25, 30-yard run on the drive where they scored the 30-yard touchdown pass from Holcomb, making a big play for the Montgomery Bank player of the game here tonight with these big runs here in this opening quarter. 1:14 to play. Bulldogs lead at 27-0. The extra point is up and good. Make it 28-0. Bulldogs up. We'll be back after this 1 minute break on Rock 107 or Rock107CMO.com.
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0: Bulldogs lead at 28-0, 1:14 to play in the opening quarter. Batista in to kick it off for the Bulldogs. And this time he'll kick a low kick, but it will bounce at the 7 and into the end zone. Touchback. Miller Career Academy will start at their own 20. They got it out to around the 40 on their last possession. After the kickoff return and went three and out there, now the Bulldogs have them pinned back at their own 20. See if they can get another three and out here. As so far, Miller Career Academy hasn't been able to get a first down tonight. 1:14 to play in this opening quarter. Once again, Bulldogs lead at 28-0, scoring on all their possessions except for their opening possession when they went three and out. Two long touchdown runs by Holcomb, one for 50 yards, one for 49 yards. 30-yard touchdown pass from Drake to Meyer, and a kick or a punt return by Bennett Rowling. It was a 35-yard punt return. That's how the Bulldogs have their 28 points so far. Still 1:14 to go in this opening quarter. Been a long first quarter. We're almost 40 minutes into this game and still in this first quarter. So far, Miller Career Academy has passed it on a majority of their downs. I think they may have ran it once intentionally, and a couple of quarterbacks rushes there. But this time, they do run it up the middle. It's Holcomb with the tackle, or that's going to be McGill with the tackle after a gain of one or two. That was their running back, Phillips, with the carry. He'll get 2 yards, bringing up a second and eight. I'm guessing that Travion White is wearing number 11 tonight. Typically wears 13, but their quarterback's wearing number 11. They don't have an 11 on their roster, so they got some numbers that aren't on the roster, so we're just going to figure that they're the people they're supposed to be, just don't have the same number on the road as they do at home. White looking to pass it to the right side, into the hands of Rowling. He'll get the interception, but he's tackled immediately. And it'll be a turnover. Bulldogs have it first and 10 at the 24-yard line of Miller Career Academy. Banks rolling with this interception. Actually going to mark it at the 23 as he just cut the route, gets in the passing lane, makes the catch. The receiver did a good job of wrapping him up quickly and not allowing any yards on the return. But he does set the Bulldogs up at the 23-yard line of Miller Career Academy. Bulldogs up 28-0. Looking to make it 35 here with a touchdown. Drake in the shotgun has Waters to his left. He'll have Holcomb lined up behind him. King lines up as a tight end on the left side. Two receivers to the right. Looking to pass. Looks to his right. Passes it to the flat. Meyer with the catch inside the 20 to the 15. He's wrapped up at the 15. He'll be just short of a first down, bringing up a second and one on the 9-yard pass to Meyer on the right side. And that should take us to the end of the first quarter. Bulldogs lead it 28-0. We'll be back with second quarter action after this. It's Sykes to Bulldogs football on Rock 107 and streaming at rock107cmo.com.
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0: As we had the second quarter here on Homecoming Night from the Mid-Valley Irrigation Broadcast booth, it's been nothing but Bulldogs, and they lead it 28-0 as we get ready for a second and one at the Miller Career Academy 15-yard line if you get going here in the second quarter. Bulldogs getting close to that 35-point threshold, but the running clock doesn't start till the second half. Long first quarter, as it took 41 minutes for that first quarter to get into the books. Miller Career Academy used two of their three timeouts, and then they threw a lot of incomplete passes as they went three and out on all their drives except for the last one when the Bulldogs intercepted it on the second play, which set up this drive here. Once again, second and one to start the second quarter just inside the 15. Drake up under center. He's going to fake the pitch, looking to pass, gets hit in the backfield. He'll be brought down outside the 20. It'll be a 7-yard loss for the Bulldogs on the sack there. They mark it at the 21-yard line. That'll bring up a 3rd and 8 for Sykeston. Just underway here in the second quarter. Bulldogs lead at 28-0, have a 3rd and 8 at the 21-yard line of Miller Career Academy. Figure it's 4-down territory here. Get a nice little chunk here to go for it on 4th down. Meyer goes out wide left. Gibson on the near side. King on the right side as you're tied in. Eye formation behind Drake. He'll hand it to Waters. Waters has some room inside the 15 to the 10 to the 5. Touchdown, Waters! 21-yard touchdown run from Waters makes it 34-0, pinning the PAT. Waters just had to shed one tackler, and he was gone. Had an arm tackler hit him as he crossed the line of scrimmage. He shedded that tackler and took it to the house after that. Just underway here in the second quarter. Bulldogs looking to go up 35-0 with the PAT here. 11-13 to play and a half. Batista in to kick the extra point. Kick is up, and it is good. 35-0 Bulldogs over the Phoenix on Rock 107 or Rock107Simo.com.
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0: Welcome back to the Mid Valley Irrigation Broadcast booth. Bulldogs lead it 35-0. Kick is going to be down to the 1. Picked up there. Out across the 5 to the 10. 15. Cuts up at the 15. Out to the 20. And that's where he'll be brought down at the 20. So it'll be 1st and 10 for the Phoenix. Right around the 20-yard line. So far, the Phoenix have went 3 and out each set of downs, except for their last possession when they threw the interception. And you got to mark it around the 22-yard line. 1st and 10 for Miller Career Academy with Sumner. 11:06 to play here in this first half. Bulldogs lead at 35-0 as the Phoenix come out to take the possession here. They'll line up with White in the shotgun. Sear comes out wide to the near side. They're back. Phillips lined up to the left of him. Two receivers to the right side. Shotgun for White. Takes a snap. Hands it off to Phillips. Phillips to the right side. Gets hit immediately and brought down immediately. So he was in there with the tackle there. Looks like it was McGill. Yeah, it was McGill in on the tackle. For no gain, bringing up a 2nd and 10 for the Phoenix. 10:40 to play in the opening half. Bulldogs up 35-0. 2nd and 10 for Miller Career Academy at their own 22-yard line. They're going to bring two receivers to the left, one receiver to the right. Phillips lines up to the left of White. Quarterback in shotgun. Now they have two receivers on each side, and I think Miller Career Academy just used their final timeout here in the first half. Nope, they got a delay of game. So to back them up 5 yards, make this a 2nd and 15. So that puts them back to the 17-yard line. Need to get down to the 32 for a first down here. Two receivers on each side. Wide in the shotgun has Phillips to his left. Takes a snap, hands it. Actually, that wasn't Phillips. That was Johnston in the backfield, and he gets wrapped up as he gets to the line of scrimmage. And they're going to actually bring him down for a loss there. It'll be a loss of a yard. Looks like number 17 on the tackle. Haynes drops him for a yard loss, bringing up a 3rd down and 16 as the ball is back. Just outside the 16-yard line of Miller Career Academy. Two receivers come to the near side, one go out wide right. White in the shotgun has his back to his left. Takes the snap, dropping back, looking to pass, looks to his right side, gets rid of it. It will be incomplete, and it'll be another 3 and out for Miller Career Academy, and they'll punt it away here on a 4th and 16. And once again, that should set the Bulldogs up for some good field position here. As the Bulldogs lead at 35-0 with 9.5 to play in this opening half. Looks like the Bulldogs aren't going to send a return man back, as they'll just set up in their normal defense. Good snap. Punt is away. And that kick will land around the 45-yard line of Miller Career Academy. Takes a Phoenix roll into Sykeston territory. It'll be down to around the 44-yard line for Sykeston. So they'll start first at 10, throwing 44-yard line. Bulldogs have scored on each possession except for their opening possession when they went 3 and out. Holcomb has 2 touchdown runs. Drake with a touchdown pass to Meyer. Waters has a touchdown rush. And then Bennett Rowling has a pick six, or a punt return for a touchdown. They have yet to score defensively here tonight, which the last 2 games they've been able to score defensively. I formation, up under center, it's Drake. He'll take the snap, hands it off, bounces it to the right side, gets it to the 50. It'll be a gain of 6 for the Bulldogs in the backfield. That time it was Red, Zamondre Red. So Red with the carry, gets a gain of 6, sets up a second, well, I'll give him 5, 2nd and 5. Receiver wide right, receiver wide left, Red the deep man, Waters the up man. Drake still under center, hands it to Red, comes to the right side, gets inside the 50 to the 48, give him 3 yards, bring it up a 3rd and short. That'll be a 3rd and a long 2 or a short 3. As we're down to 8:24 to go in this first half, Bulldogs leading at 35-0. So you figure the Bulldogs have 2 downs to get 2 yards here as they end up spotting the ball at the Miller Career Academy 48, need to get it to the 46. I formation behind Drake up under center. Red the deep man. Receiver to the near side, one to the far side. They'll hand it to Red again. Gets into the line of scrimmage and gets a first down as he gets inside the 45 down to the 42-yard line. And we have a little extracurricular activity as Red pushes one of the Miller Career Academy defenders. And we'll see who... If there was something said that gets the flag as well, but you figure Red's going to get the flag for the push afterwards. It'll be a first down on sportsmanlike conduct for personal foul for the Bulldogs. So you get a, 50, you get a first down, now you're going to be backed up 15 yards. So they're going to back it up to the 43-yard line. And that'll make it a 1st and 25. So 1st and 25 for Bulldogs. And that gets Red out of the game quickly. Holcomb back in. They're going to hand it to Waters. Waters with a quick hitter up the middle. Breaks a tackle to the 45, across the 50, down to the 45. Gets tripped up as he crosses the Miller Career Academy 45 down to the 43-yard line. And that'll bring up a 2nd and 11. So Red coming in, getting his first carries of the season. Gets that personal foul. And leaves the game, and Holcomb's back in there. But they hand it to Waters, who had most of his yards on the season. He has, what, 240 yards on the season. A big chunk of those was on the first game of the season. Receiver to the near side, one to the left. They're going to pitch it to Holcomb. Holcomb looking to get to the edge. He cuts up at the 40 to the 35, out to the 30, and pushed out of bounds as he gets down at around the 28-yard line. So it'll be a first down for the Bulldogs. As they had a 1st and 25, they get it on a 2nd and 11. It'll be first and 10 for the Bulldogs at the Miller Career Academy 28. So we're down to 7:02 to play here in this first half. Bulldogs lead at 35-0, and they're in Miller Career Academy territory again, first and 10 at their 28-yard line. Sanders goes wide left. Receiver comes wide to the near side. Two backs line up behind Drake. He'll hand it to Waters. Waters bounces it to the right side. Gets wrapped up from behind. Good tackle by the defender, number 23 there. That's going to be Jackson. Tackling Waters after a gain of about three. Bringing up a second and 7 for the Phoenix. Down to 6:40 to play in his first half. Bulldogs lead at 35-0. Have it second and 7. Just shy of the 25-yard line of Miller Career Academy, Sumner, Phoenix. Receiver to the right side. Receiver goes left. Eye formation behind Drake up under center. Holcomb the deep man. Waters the up man, the fullback. They're going to hand it to Holcomb this time. He's got some room as he crosses the 20, dives forward to the 16. It'll be a first down. Looks like they're going to mark it around the 17-yard line as he had a huge hole in the middle there. Yeah, it does mark it at the 16. So it'll be first to 10 at the Miller Career Academy 16-yard line. Guys up front, and Waters opening up a big hole for Holcomb to get through that time. Receiver wide right, receiver wide left. Once again, eye formation behind Drake up under center. Waters the fullback. Holcomb the tailback. This time they'll get it to Waters. Waters down to the 10. Still churning inside the 10. Down to the 9. 8. Looks like it's going to be right at the sticks where they finally bring him down. And maybe short of a first down, but it'll be close. Looks like it's going to be second and inches for the Bulldogs. Down around the 7-yard line. Now we get Rhodes back in there. Waters will head to the bench. See if Rhodes gets the handle here. See if he can get him a touchdown. As Holcomb has two, Waters with a touchdown. Rhodes lines up to the left of Drake. Holcomb lines up to the right of Drake. Drake in the shotgun. Receiver out wide right. And they're going to do a sweep to the right side. And Sanders brought down at the 1. Maybe the 2-yard line on a jet sweep for 6 or 7 yards. So it'll be first and goal at the 2. Under 5 minutes to play in this opening quarter. Sankston leading it 35-0. So it'll be first and goal at the 2 for the Bulldogs. Sanders goes left. Receiver comes right. Eye formation behind Drake up under center. Rhodes the up man. I'd see Rhodes getting the ball here. He does. Rhodes gets hit immediately and brought down immediately. Good penetration by the defense there. Looks like number 18 with the tackle. That'll be Darian Cannon with the tackle from Miller Career Academy. Holds him to no gain, so it'll bring up a second and goal to 2. 4:20 to play in a half. Bulldogs lead at 35-0. Trying to make it 42-0. So far, they've scored on all their possessions except for the opening possession with Miller Career Academy holding to a 3-and-out. See if they give Rhodes an opportunity again here. Eye formation, fumbled snap, it's on the ground. And we'll see who got it. Looks like Drake may have gotten it back to bring up a 3rd down at the 2. So a fumbled snap is recovered by the Bulldogs. It'll be 3rd down and goal at the 2 now. 3:45 to play in the half. Bulldogs lead at 35-0. Trying to put another tally on the board here. Receiver wide left, receiver wide right. Eye formation behind Drake up under center. Takes a snap, gets it to Rhodes. Rhodes will run it in from 2 yards out. I believe that's his first touchdown of the season. And the Bulldogs lead it 41-0, pinning the extra point. So let's see. We got Holcomb with 2 touchdowns. Drake throwing a touchdown pass to Meyer. Waters with a touchdown. Bennett rolling with a touchdown. Now Rhodes with a touchdown. Batista in to kick the extra point to make it a 42-0 game with 3:27 to play here in this opening quarter, or opening half. And the snap is dropped, thrown into the end zone.

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3: Kickoff dropped at the 10, picked up back at the 5, and returned out to the 15. It'll be first and 10 for Miller Career Academy, just across the 15, shy of the 16-yard line, as we broadcast from the Mid-Valley Irrigation Broadcast Booth. This game's also brought to you by the Voice of Old Dog Semo Health Network, providing caring and affordable health care while making their patients feel welcome in a warm and friendly atmosphere. Those services are provided to everyone who comes through the doors. We're just minutes away from the First State Bank and Trust Halftime Show. More than just products and services, they're there for your first paycheck, buying a home, opening a small business, starting a family, planning to retire, and everything in between. Your First State Bank and Trust Halftime Show coming up in 3 minutes and 21 seconds, since that's what we have left in the half. 2 receivers near side, 1 to the far side. 1 receiver in motion to the far side. So 2 to the far side, 1 to the near side. Shotgun, White drops back, looking to pass, throws it to the right side, and it'll be picked off at the 40. Bennett rolling with another interception here. Oh, no, that's number 7 for the Bulldogs. That'll be Bennett rolling. Can't remember which rolling I said it was, but it was Bennett rolling with the interception. I think I said Banks, but it's Bennett with the catch. And that will set the Bulldogs up at the Miller Career Academy 41-yard line with 3:14 to play in this first half. And looks like Bulldogs are going to go to the bench now. And we'll see who we have in there now. As offensive line has definitely been swapped out. Looks like Drake will still be in there at quarterback. We'll see who be in at the running back position. See if Red's back in there after his big penalty. He is not. Looks like maybe Newsom, the deep man. Waters, the fullback. Drake under center, hands it to Newsom. He'll bounce it to the right side, gets inside the 40 down to the 39. We'll double-check that number. I think it's 22. He gets up, dancing around like he twisted his ankle. And now coming in will be a new fullback for the Bulldogs. That's number 28, Crowley. Newsom is limping on that ankle after the carry. He ended up getting just over a yard on the carry inside the 40-yard line, bringing up a 2nd and 8, we'll call it. High formation behind Drake up under center. Once again, Crowley the fullback, Newsom the tailback. He's going to pitch it to Newsom, trying to get to the right side. He's wrapped up in a backfield and dropped at the 43-yard line. Now they're going to mark it at the 42. It'll be a loss of 2, bringing up a 3rd and 11 for Sykeston. Out of 2:15 to play and a half. Newsom is going to finally leave after limping around out there, and they're going to bring in number 30. That'll be Jaden Cannon. So Cannon will be your new tailback on a 3rd and 11 here. Crowley, your fullback. Cannon, the tailback. Receiver to the near side, 1 to the far side. Drake up under center. Takes a snap. He'll hand it to Cannon. He's hit at the 45, and he'll lose another 3 yards, bringing up a 4th down and 14 for the Bulldogs. 1:40 to play in the half. Bulldogs have to punt it away. As a player from Miller Career Academy, slow to get up. Looks like he's favoring that right leg. So we'll take a break and be back. Bulldogs lead at 43-0, 1:33 to play and a half. 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
1: Sanders in to punt it away on a 4th and 14 for the Bulldogs as we broadcast from the Mid-Valley Irrigation broadcast booth. Their return man stands down around the 10-yard line. Sanders with a nice kick here. It'll land at the 12-yard line. Takes the Bulldogs roll. McGill tries to down it. Did he down it before the end zone? I don't know. We'll have to see if he rolled into the end zone or not. Looks like they're going to mark it down inside the 1-yard line. So it'll be first and 10 for Miller Career Academy from their 1-yard line after McGill slides down to down it at the 1. So first and 10 for Miller Career Academy at their own 1. 1:24 to play in the first half. Bulldogs lead it 43-0. They scored on all their drives but their first one and their last one. So they haven't started the play clock yet. Miller Career Academy's offense hasn't come out on the field yet. Looks like they're going to take a timeout. So we'll take it with them. Bulldogs lead it 43-0. Miller Career Academy uses their final timeout. We'll be back after this 30-second break on Rock 107 and stream it at rock107cbo.com.
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1: First and 10 for Miller Career Academy at their own 1. White stands in shotgun in his own end zone, has his back to his left. Trying to draw the Bulldogs off sides, maybe getting a free 5 yards to get him a little bit of room back there. Now White comes up, talks to his lineman, backs it back out in the shotgun. Back to his left, two receivers right, one to the left. Look at a pass, looks to his left, gets flush in the pocket to the right side, throws in a flat to the right side. It'll fall incomplete. Bringing up a 2nd and 10 at their 1 with 1:20 to play and a half. Bulldogs leading 43-0 as we play here in this first half. Homecoming night for the Bulldogs. Had a big tailgate party before the game. Had a good first half here against Miller Career Academy, leading at 43-0. Looks like Bulldogs have a new quarterback. Tyler Morgan warming up on the near sideline. Maybe he'll take over for Drake on their next possession. White stands in shotgun. Two receivers to his right, one to his left. Looking to pass to the left side. Throws it, and it falls incomplete. As he threw it behind his intended receiver, if he connects with him, he's out across the 20, but can't connect with him. Brings up a 3rd and 10 at their own 1-yard line. Another incomplete pass for Miller Career Academy. They've had a lot of them here in this first half. So they'll line up with a receiver to his right, one coming out to the near side. Running back lines up to the left of White in the shotgun. 3rd and 10 from their own 1-yard line. As he stands 5 yards deep in the end zone, takes the snap, gets flush from the pocket, just shuffles it out. It'll fall incomplete as he tried to catch his tight end out around the 4-yard line. And that'll bring up a 4th and 10 from the 1. And Miller Career Academy will have to punt it away. And another Phoenix slow to get up. That's the maybe the quarterback there. Looks like that was a quarterback slow to get up there. White. But he gets up and he'll jog off the field. So the Phoenix look to punt it away from their own 1-yard line. Their punter will be standing at the back of the end zone. Bulldogs will not have a return man again this time. As Bulldogs look to get the ball back with 1:11 to play and a half, leading at 43-0. Punter stands 9 yards deep in the end zone awaiting the snap. Good snap. Punt is blocked. And it is picked up by King. Touchdown, Bulldogs, on a blocked punt. So King gets a touchdown on a blocked punt. And the Bulldogs now lead it 49-0. Patterson with the block there. And they'll kick the PAT here for a 50-0 lead at the half with 1:11 to play. If Batista can put it through. Good snap, holds down, kick is up, and it's 50-0. Bulldogs lead it, 1:11 to play in the half. We'll be back for the final 1:11 of this first half right after this on Rock 107 or rock107cmo.com.
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1: Miller Career Academy fields it down around the own 5, returns it out to the 17. That's where they'll take over, first and 10 at their own 17. 1:05 to play here in this first half. Bulldogs up now 50-0. See if maybe the Phoenix try to run the ball a few times just to get to halftime here. They'll come out, see how they line up. Looks like they're going to have a new quarterback. We talked about White slow to get up after that last play. They do have a new quarterback in there. It looked like that maybe number 80 in a quarterback. I don't know if we have him on a roster or not. We do not. 80, the new quarterback, takes a snap, throws it to the right side. It'll be caught at the 15, scoots up the right sideline, out of bounds. It looks like he just short of the first down. Let's see where the mark is. About 2 yards short of a first down as Miller Career Academy, close to their first down of the game, have a 2nd and 2 with 58 seconds to play. Talked about in the pregame, they do have some speed, and if they can get to the outside, they can move quickly. And that was Johnston with the reception, getting up that sideline quickly there. Two receivers on the near side, two to the far side. New quarterback in there. That may be White back in there. He stands in the shotgun, has his back to his right, takes a snap. Nope, that's the new quarterback. It's going to be a quarterback keeper, and he'll get it back across the line of scrimmage, and this may be their first down of the game, and it looks like they do get the first down as he gets it across the 29-yard line. It'll be 1st and 10 for the Phoenix. Down to 52 seconds to go in this first half. Bulldogs lead it 50-0, and the Phoenix get their first down of the game. They'll line up, sending three receivers to the near side, back to each side of their quarterback. Snap. He is going to be a quarterback keeper to the right side, and he'll get out across the 30 to around the 32-yard line. It's giving 3 yards on the play. They're out of timeouts. We're down to 12 seconds to play in the half. And that's going to take us to the halftime as the Phoenix are heading to the locker room. So that'll take us to the half. Bulldogs lead it 50-0 at the half here on homecoming night as we get ready for the homecoming festivities here at Public School Stadium. So we get ready up here in the Mid-Valley Irrigation Broadcast booth for the First State Bank of Trust halftime show. 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
1: 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It's been all Bulldogs in this first half. They didn't score on their opening possession. They went three and out. They punted it away. Miller Career Academy went three and out, which is what they did most of the half. And then the Bulldogs got the ball back and put together a drive that ended in a 50-yard touchdown run from Holcomb. Put the Bulldogs up 7-0 with 8:10 to play in the first quarter. They kicked it off to Miller Career Academy. Another three and out from them. Bulldogs started inside their own 50 again. Had a good run by Holcomb to set up the play. It was a 25-30-yard run up the sideline. About the time he saw nothing but green in front of him, he stepped on the sideline and out of bounds, set him up at first and 10 on the 30. And it was a 30-yard touchdown pass from Drake DeMeyer. Put the Bulldogs up 14-0 as Batista came in and kicked the extra point with 6:46 to play in the first quarter. Well, they didn't go a three and out on their next possession as they threw an intercept. I guess they did go three and out on the next possession, but on the punt, it was Bennett Rowling returning it from 35 yards out on the punt. And the Bulldogs led it at that time 21-0 with 5:52 to play in that first quarter. And then another three and out set up the Bulldogs on another long touchdown run. This one by Holcomb again as he ran his second touchdown in from 49 yards out to put the Bulldogs up 28-0 with 1:14 to play in the first quarter. So Holcomb on just touchdown runs in the first quarter had 99 yards and two touchdowns. That moves us on to the second quarter, which didn't go a whole lot better for Miller Career Academy, as after an interception set the Bulldogs up in pretty good field position and a 31-yard touchdown run by Waters put the Bulldogs up 35-0 with 11:13 to play in this first half. And the Bulldogs took a while to score their next touchdown, but it ended up being a 2-yard touchdown run by Rhodes. And they ended up dropping the snap on the PAT. Morgan threw it to Boyce in the end zone, and the Bulldogs got two on the extra point, went up 43-0 with 3:27 to play in the first half. And then the Bulldogs recovered a blocked punt. And the Bulldogs had to punt it. And McGill went down and recovered it on the one, set Miller Career Academy up first and 10 at their own one. They never moved the ball. They had to punt from their own one. Patterson breaks through the line of scrimmage, blocks it, recovered in the end zone by King, and the Bulldogs went up 50-0 on the extra point with 1:11 to play in the first half. Bulldogs punted it away. Miller Career Academy on their next possession got their first down of the game, but after that first down, time expired to take us to the half, and that's where we stand right now. Bulldogs leading it 50-0 as we're at the half here on homecoming night. So big night. I expected it to be a big win for the Bulldogs tonight. I don't know if I expected it to be this offsided. I thought their offense may be a little bit better, but they do have some speed, but it appears I don't know if their starting quarterback's playing or not. They don't have a number 11 on their roster. Number 13, White, has been typically their starting quarterback, so I just kind of figured that maybe he had a different number on the road, or I'm not sure if that's their starting quarterback or not, but it looked like they were off sync offensively most of the night, really not being able to connect on many passes. When he did connect, they dropped a lot of passes, so Miller Career Academy really struggling offensively tonight. And, I thought their speed, they do have some speed. When they got outside, they could, like on that one drive where they got a first down, the runner got outside and was able to get up the sideline before he ran out of bounds. So They do have some speed, just haven't been able to take advantage of it because weren't able to hit open receivers. A lot of drop passes there in the first half for Miller Career Academy. Bulldogs played pretty much pretty good football all phases of the game, scoring with special teams. They had two special teams touchdowns. You had Holcomb with two touchdown runs, Waters with a touchdown run, Rhodes with a touchdown run. You had a touchdown pass from Drake, and then you had a punt return for a touchdown. So the only phase of the game for the Bulldogs that hasn't scored here tonight is the defense. So they were able to cause some turnovers to get to touchdowns. They just weren't able to get them in the end zone on the turnovers. But the Bulldogs playing well tonight, lead it here at the half 50-0. We'll see if we can get some scores from around the area as we'll continue with the First State Bank of Trust halftime show. When we come back, we'll see what stores we can find and get those to you when we get back. It's Sykes the Bulldogs up 50-0 at the half here on Homecoming on Rock 107 and streaming at rock107cmo.com.
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1: 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It is 50-0 Bulldog lead here at the half over Miller Career Academy. Some other scores from around the area. We have Jackson over Farmington, 34-0 at the half. We'll be going up to Farmington next week. That game's in Jackson. Dexter over East Prairie in the third quarter, 40-0. Kennett over New Madrid County Central, 28-0 in the second quarter. Looking for a score from Cape Central Poplar Bluff, but I haven't heard back and don't see a score reported on that one. Scott City taking on Haytie tonight. No score reported on that one. Kelly Donovan tonight. No score on that one. And then Malden at Portageville. There's no score reported on that one. Tomorrow, Charleston travels to Huntsville, Missouri to take on the Western Hornets. That game's scheduled for noon tomorrow. So that's all the games in the area. Bulldogs will head up to take on the number 7 ranked team in Class 5 next week as we head to Farmington for that matchup, and then back home in 2 weeks as the Bulldogs will have a couple of games at home and then wrap up the season at Charleston. So final 4 weeks of the season just around the corner is week 5. Bulldogs looking to go to 4-1 this week. We'll be at home against Poplar Bluff 2 weeks from tonight, at home against New Madrid County Central 3 weeks from tonight. And then on the 23rd of October, we wrap up the regular season at Charleston. And district play, let's see what we got district-wise. We kind of talked about this in the pregame, but we can go ahead and go over it again here. Hillsboro is sitting in the one spot at the time in our district with 50.5 points. Sykeston sitting in that two hole with 44.67 points, 3-1. Festus is in third place at 2-2 with 39.17 points. Windsor is in fourth at 2-2 with 30 points. North County's in fifth at 1-3 and 26 points. And DeSoto's in sixth at 1-3 with 22.88 points. Festus and Hillsboro are playing each other tonight, so that's a big matchup to watch. See if I can find a score for that one. As that's a big matchup to watch in our district here. Let me go back to my scores and I'll do a search for Festus and see if we can pull up anything here. But let's see. Festus leads Hillsboro 14-0 in the second quarter. So that's a big score there. So Festus beating Hillsboro, that could help the Bulldogs possibly move up in the district. So we'll see if we can keep up with that score throughout the rest of the night as we get down to the final 5 minutes of this halftime show. Once again, Bulldogs lead it 50-0. That's all the scores we have in the area. We'll take our final break and be back for the second half of this one. Bulldogs lead it 50-0 over Miller Career Academy. It's homecoming night here at Sykeston High School on Rock 107 and rock107cmo.com.
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1: Welcome back to Sykeston Bulldogs football as we get ready for second half here. Bulldogs lead at 50-0. They'll be kicking it left to right as we get ready for this one. We'll have the running clock here in the second half as long as the Bulldogs hold on to at least a 35-point lead Haven't seen that much this year. One game, Jackson had the 35-point lead on us. As the kickoff lands at the 20, rolls down inside the 15 to the 14, picked up and returned out to the 20-yard line. It'll be first and 10 for Miller Career Academy at their own 20-yard line as we get going here in the second half as the Bulldogs dig a little deeper in that bench. We're going to have to get the roster out here. As the Bulldogs going to get deep into that bench, and we try to keep up with who's doing what out here. See who's in for quarterback for Miller Career Academy. As it looks like number 88's back in there, or number 80, I guess that is. Maybe we have an 80 on the roster. Nico Carter, it looks like. Number 80 in at quarterback for Miller Career Academy. They're going to have a back to his left, a back to his right, two receivers to the left, and two receivers to the right. Five guys on the offensive line. No tight ends. So the Bulldogs rush him, and he gets by one tackler, and we got flags flying in all over the place. I wonder if he got a face mask in the backfield there as he tried to tackle him. Nico gets it out to the 21-yard line. Carter with the run. Yep, it's a face mask. Handful of face masks in the backfield gives him a free 15 yards. I believe he says the personal foul version of face mask. Yep, that'll be a 15-yard walk-off against the Bulldogs. That'll get it out across the 36, around across 35 to the 36. So first down for Miller Career Academy. That'll set them up first and 10 at their own 36-yard line.
2: Ball on 36-yard line, first down.
1: Two receivers coming to the left side as they run all the way out from the 15 to the 36 to set up this offensive play. Carter in his shotgun. Receiver out wide right, back to each side of Carter. Carter takes a snap, dropping back, looking to pass, looks to his left. He throws it down the center of the field. One defender back there makes the play. Looks like number 26 for the Bulldogs. Givens making a play. There's three defenders back there, but Givens was the only one that was between the ball and the two receivers was back there. They had the secondary of the Sykeston beat. Ball will fall incomplete. Clock continues to run with the turbo clock mercy rule in effect. So we're down 9:30 to play here in this third quarter. Second and 10 for the Phoenix as they send two receivers near side, one right. Once again, Carter will have a back to each side of him as he stands in shotgun at his own 30. Ball sits on the 36. Second and 10. Ball snapped. He's going to quarterback keeper to the right side. Carter gets out across the 40 to the 42-yard line. That'll set up a second and four if they mark it at the 42. Looks like they're going to mark it just across the 41, short of the 42. So it'll be a second and or a third and five for the Phoenix. Two receivers near side. Carter will once again line up with a back to each side and then a receiver to the right. Carter stands in the shotgun, awaiting the snap on a third and five. Dropping back, looking to pass, rolls to his right side, throws it up the sideline. Man was open, but he throws it behind him. It'll fall incomplete. And bring up a fourth and five. 8:20 to play in a third. Bulldogs lead it 50 to nothing. Fourth and five for Miller Career Academy at their own 41-yard line. We'll see if they punt it away or go for it on fourth down, trailing 50 to nothing. Clock will continue to run here throughout the second half. Carter looks like they're going to set up the offense as he comes out in a shotgun. Receiver on each, or back on each side of him. Two receivers to the left, one receiver to the right. Fourth and five at their own 41-yard line. Carter stands in the shotgun awaiting the snap. Takes it. He's going to do a quarterback keeper to left side, have some blockers in front of him. He'll get the first down, and he's wrapped up as he passes the first down and get out to the 47-yard line. Needed five, he gets six. Brings up a first and 10. Actually going to mark it out to the 48. So we get 7 yards on the carry. It'll be first and 10 at their own 48-yard line. So we're down to 7:25 to play here in the third. Big 15-yard face mask to help this drive out. Now they got it out to the 48-yard line as Miller Career Academy looking for their first points of the night and trying to get into Sykeston territory. Two receivers to the right, one receiver to the left. Now two receivers come to the left. It'll be one back in the backfield with Carter. He stands up in front of him to his right. Carter takes a snap. It goes by him. He goes all the way back to the 30, falls down as he recovers it. That'll be a huge loss of 17 yards. Marks it all the way back to the 30-yard line. Mark it a loss of 18. Bringing up a second and 28 for Miller Career Academy as we're down to 6:30 to play in the third. I got to get it all the way into Sykeston territory to the 42 for a first down. They have it at their own 30 after the bad snap, and Carter chasing it all the way back to recover it. Two receivers go right, one comes left. Back on each side of Carter as he stands in the shotgun. Carter looks over the sideline to get the play. Now takes a snap, hands it off, running to the right side with some room. Gets it across the 35 to the 40. And that will be number 7 with the carry. That'll be Johnston carrying the ball for a gain of 10. Bringing up a third and 18 after the gain of 10 there. 5:35 to play in the third. Sykeston leads it 50 to nothing. Miller Career Academy with the opening possession here in the second half have it third and 18 at their own 40. Two receivers near side, two receivers far side. Carter in the shotgun takes a snap. He's looking to pass as he floats to his left side. He's going to tuck it and run. He's out to the 45, gets to the 50, gets across the 50 down to the 47-yard line. He's going to be 5 yards short of a first down, but he does make this fourth down a little bit more manageable when you figure they had it at second and 28. They're going to have a fourth and 5 here. Make it 4th and 6. They mark it at the 47. Need to get to the 42-yard line. Or they mark it at the 48. Need to get to the 42-yard line of Sykeston. So they'll go for it on a 4th and 6 with 4:40 to play in the third. Carter breaks the huddle. Sends two receivers to the near side, two receivers to the far side. He'll have it back to his right in the backfield. Carter's snap goes over his head. He'll chase it down, once again recovering it all the way back at his own 33. So the Bulldogs will take over 1st and 10 at Miller Career Academy's 34-yard line. I'm not sure if Carter was ready for the snap or if it was snapped early. He went over his head. By the time he recovered it, it was all the way back at the Bulldogs' 34-yard line, and that's where the Sykeston offense will take over here. I believe we'll have a new quarterback in. See if that's Tyler Morgan. I formation behind him. Receiver right, receiver left. Deep man will be number 30. That'll be Cannon. So Miller Career Academy on the defensive offside give the Bulldogs a free 5 yards. Set it up a 1st and 5 at their 29-yard line. Cannon the deep man. Morgan up under center. Receiver to the right, receiver to the left. Morgan takes a snap, hands it off to Cannon, bounces it to the right side, inside of 30, ran out of bounds at the 28-yard line. It'll be a gain of 1, bringing up a 2nd and 4 for Sykeston. Under 3 minutes to play here in the third. Bulldogs with their first possession here the second half. They mark it just outside the 27. Morgan up under center, I formation behind him, receiver on each side. Morgan looked to pass it, to hand it off to Cannon, gets it there late. Cannon trying to get out of the backfield, never does. He'll be dropped for a loss back to the 32-yard line. I'll bring up a 3rd and long for the Bulldogs. Actually, they mark it at the 33-yard line. So it'll be 3rd and 9 for Sykeson after the loss there. 2:10 to play here in the third quarter. Bulldogs lead it 50-0. Have it 3rd and 9. Morgan up under center. I formation. Cannon the deep man. See if he'll pass it here. He's going to hand it to Cannon. He drops it. It's on the turf. It's recovered by Miller Career Academy. They'll take over at their own 38-yard line. 1st and 10. 1:45 to play in the third. Miller Career Academy takes over 1st and 10 after the fumble and recovery by the Phoenix. See where they officially mark it. Still waiting for him to put the ball down. Looks like it's going to be around the 38-yard line of Miller Career Academy. 1.5 to play here in the third. Miller Career Academy comes out and takes over 1st and 10 at their own 38 after the fumble recovery. Carter will bring him out. Sends a receiver to the near side. Two receivers go right. Carter will have a back on each side of him as he stands in shotgun. Down to 1:10 to play in the third. Down to 10 seconds on the play clock. They snap it. He'll hand it off. Breaks a tackle in the backfield, but the second tackle he cannot break. Looks like Sanders with the tackle. Ball carrier, I believe, was number 5 for Miller Career Academy. That's Phillips with the carry for a loss of 3. Bringing up a 2nd and 13 as Sanders comes in with a big tackle there. Phillips broke the first tackle, but Sanders, he wasn't going to break that tackle. He hit him good and wrapped him up and brought him down. Two receivers come to the left, one receiver go to the right. Back on each side of Carter, standing in shotgun. Carter takes a snap, throws it to the near side, picked up right before it hits the turf, but dropped for a loss on the reception. 32 of the tackle there. That'll be Jaden Smith with a tackle. The receiver that made the catch was number 6. See if he's on their roster. It's Aiden Yates with the catch, and that'll take us to the end of third. Bulldogs lead it 50-0. It'll be 3rd and long for Miller Career Academy. We come back after this 1 minute break on Rock 107 and Rock107CMO.com.
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1: It'll be 3rd and 15 for Miller Career Academy as we head to the fourth quarter. As they line up, Carter has a back to his right, three receivers to the left, one receiver to the near side. He'll take the snap, drops back, looking to pass, throws it across the middle, almost intercepted, goes right through the hands of the defender, number 6, Landon Meyer with the drop on the possible interception there. And that'll set up a 4th and 15 now for Miller Career Academy. Farmington over Poplar Bluff. Oh, that was last week. I don't know why we got the old scores in here. Jackson over Farmington. That was 34-0 at the half. Still haven't gotten a score for the Cape Bluff game today, tonight. As Carter drops back looking to pass, gets flushed from the pocket, throws it up the left sideline, through the hands of the intended receiver. Would have been enough for a first down if he goes up and makes the catch. Just couldn't get there, and that'll turn it over on downs with under 11 minutes of play in this one. Bulldogs take over 1st and 10. at Miller Career Academy's 33-yard line, it looks like. So it'll be first to 10 for the Bulldogs at the Phoenix 38. 10:35 to play here in the ballgame. Bulldogs leading it 50-0. So far, nobody's put any points on the board here in the second half as the clock has continued to run. Morgan up under center. I formation behind him. Deep man once again will be Cannon. And he'll hand it to Cannon. Cannon's wrapped up as he gets the line of scrimmage. Loses a yard. That'll bring up a second and 11. 10:05 to play. Second 11 for the Bulldogs at the 34-yard line of Miller Career Academy. So Morgan will be up under center. I formation behind him. Once again, Cannon the deep man. He'll pitch it to Cannon, trying to get to the outside of the left side. Huge hole out there on the side. I don't see a flag on the field. Gets it down inside the 30 to the 27, 28-yard line. Be a gain of 5, making it 3rd and 5. 9:15 to play here in the ball game. Bulldogs have it 3rd and 5. They're inside the 30-yard line, inside the 28, almost to the 27 of Miller Career Academy. Receiver goes wide right. Receiver goes wide left. I formation behind Morgan. Red the deep man, or Cannon the deep man. Fumbles the snap, hands it to Cannon after the fumble snap. He bounces left side, has some room, gets inside the 20 before he's drug out of bounds at about the 18-yard line. So it'll be enough for a first down. It'll be first and 10 down around the 18-yard line as Morgan fumbled the snap, was able to pick it up and still hand it off to Cannon. Cannon able to bounce it outside and get some yards and a first down. But there's a flag on the play, and it looks like that will be coming back. Maybe a post. The chain gang's already moved. Now they got to figure out how to set them up. So they'll have to figure out the chain gang, get them set back up, as they have to come back to the original line of scrimmage on the penalty. 8 minutes to play in this one. Bulldogs lead it 50-0. They'll have it 3rd and 11, it looks like, at the 34-yard line. So the penalty took place downfield. Looks like 3rd and 12. Once again, Cannon gets it. He'll go the right side. He's hitting the backfield for a loss of 2. Bringing up a 4th and long for the Bulldogs. We'll call it 4th and 13. Down to 7:25 to play. Bulldogs have it 4th and 13 at the 36-yard line of Miller Career Academy. Bulldogs lead it 50-0. They led 28-0 after the first, 28-0 after the first quarter. Put another 22 points on the board in the second quarter to get their 50. Nobody scored here in the second half. Morgan up under center, I formation, Cannon the deep man. Receiver goes wide right, receiver comes wide left. Morgan takes a snap, pitches it to Cannon. Cannon gets brought down for a loss all the way back to the 43-yard line. That'll be a loss of 6. And that'll set Miller Career Academy up 1st and 10 at their own 43. 6:35 to play in the game. Miller Career Academy takes over with an opportunity to get their first points of the game. .620 to play in the game. Miller Career Academy takes over 1st and 10 at their own 43-yard line. We'll see if Carter's still in there at quarterback. Looks like they... I don't know if that's him or not. See if he gets sideways. I don't think that's 80 in the backfield. Two receivers on the near side, two the far side. They do have Phillips back there as the running back to Number 11, that's maybe White back in there, quarterback. But a timeout called by Miller Career Academy as they couldn't get their formation correct. 5:49 to play. We'll take a one-minute break and be back with more fourth-quarter action. Bulldogs lead at 50-0 on Rock 107 and Rock107Simo.com.
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1: 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Those services are provided to everyone who comes through their doors. Three receivers on the near side, one on the far side. I believe that's a starting quarterback back in there. He handed off. Phillips to the left side has a first down and more. He's brought down, tripped up, maybe a touchdown saving tackle there as he gets down inside the 45 to the 44. Coming up in our post game, we'll get you that Montgomery Bank player of the game. Montgomery Bank, make it easy for their customers, taking pride in providing the personal friendly service of a community bank while offering all the conveniences and amenities of a national chain. 4:25 left in this one. Bulldogs lead at 50-0. Miller Career Academy has it in Bulldog territory at the 45, first to 10. Two receivers near side, two go far side. Phillips in the backfield with the quarterback, standing to the right of him. Fakes the handoff, screen pass to the near side. Bobbled but brought in by Johnston, looking for some room. Dances around some defenders, finally brought out of bounds as he gets inside the 45 to the 43 by Meyer. So to bring up a second and 8 for Miller Career Academy. 3:50 to play in the ball game. Bulldogs lead at 50-0. As Miller Career Academy has it, second and 8 at the Bulldogs 43. Miller Career Academy huddling up over in the middle of the field. The Bulldogs, or they had the football in the right hash. They finally come over and line up. Three receivers to the near side. So you got Trips on the near side, one receiver left. Shotgun, and was it the offense moving first or was it the defense offsides first? We'll find out. Looks like that'll be against the Phoenix. Back him up 5 yards, bringing up a second and 13 back to the 48-yard line. Down to 3 minutes to play in this one. Clock's been rolling here in the second half. The Bulldogs leading it 50-0. Dropping back, looking to pass, looks to his right side, throws it up. He has two receivers out there, but it lands out of bounds. Pass off the mark. He had his choice of two receivers that were behind the defense, but the ball lands out of bounds and falls incomplete. That'll bring up a third and 13. So third and 13 with 2:25 to play. Bulldogs leading at 50-0. Clock continues to roll with the mercy rule in effect here in the second half. As we broadcast from the Mid-Valley Irrigation broadcast booth. Coming up next week, we head up to Farmington for a tough one. They're getting theirs handed to them by Jackson tonight. Dropping back, looking to pass, rolling to his left side, throws it downfield, double coverage down there. Sanders, it goes through his hands and falls incomplete. Another opportunity for an interception by Sanders, but he can't hold on to it. Falls incomplete, brings up a third and 13 with 1:35 to play. Or fourth and 13 with 1:30 to play down. Down to 20 seconds on the play clock as Bulldogs looking to wrap up homecoming night here with a 50-0 lead win over Miller Career Academy if they can keep them from converting this fourth and 13 here. Trips to the far side. One receiver to the near side. Back lines up to the right of White. Takes the pass, looks to his left, floats to his left, throws it to the left sideline, too high, falls incomplete. That'll turn it over on downs. Bulldogs take over and maybe have to run one play. We'll see. As we're down to 45 seconds to play, we'll see when the play clock starts compared to the game clock. But it'll be first to 10 for the Bulldogs at their own 48-yard line. Still haven't started the play clock yet as we're down to 30 seconds on the game clock. Look.

0: like the Bulldogs will not have to run another play, as there's less time on a game clock than a play clock. So that should take us into this one. Bulldogs don't have to snap it to get to the end of it. They're set up in victory formation, but we're down to 10 seconds on the game clock, and that's going to do it. Bulldogs win homecoming night here over Miller Career Academy, 50-0, and go to 4-1 on the season. We'll be back with your post-game show and your Montgomery Bank Player of the Game. 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
0: Welcome back, Sykeston Bulldogs football. As they win it 50-0 here, they led after the first quarter 28-0 on Holcomb with two touchdown runs, one from 50 yards out, one from 49 yards out. Drake with a touchdown pass to Meyer for 30 yards and a punt return by Bennett Rowling for 35 yards. And then they tacked on another three touchdowns in the second quarter, 31-yard touchdown run by Waters, 2-yard touchdown run by Rhodes, and a punt blocked recovery in the end zone by King, blocked by Patterson to put another 22 points on the board as they had a two-point conversion in there. That gets us to our points, 50-0. Bulldogs win it here as they stand on the sideline and play the school song for the Bulldogs' homecoming win here, and going to 4-1 on the season. And let's get to that Montgomery Bank player of the game. Montgomery Bank, making banking easy for the customers and taking pride in providing a personally friendly service of a community bank while offering all the amenities and conveniences of a national chain. Our Montgomery Bank player of the game tonight is going to be Kenneth Holcomb. 49-yard touchdown run, 50-yard touchdown run, plus on the drive where they scored the 30-yard touchdown pass, he had a big 25-30-yard run there to set up that 30-yard touchdown pass. So Kenneth Holcomb, our Montgomery Bank player of the game. Once again, Montgomery Bank, making banking easy for their customers, taking pride in providing the personal friendly service of a community bank while offering all the conveniences and amenities of a national chain. Congratulations to Kenneth Holcomb. Bulldogs win big here tonight, 50-0. They head on the road next week on a long trip up north. They'll be taking on Farmington, who's had a rough game tonight. They're down 34-0 in the third quarter to Jackson. And never did get an update on the Cape Poplar Bluff score, so not sure what that one was. But that's another big one there. Now let's see if we can go in, and I'll check the Festus score one more time and see if we got an update on that. See if Festus is still up over Hillsboro. Festus up 20-0 over Hillsboro in the third quarter. So Festus still leading the top seed going into tonight in our district. So that's going to shake up the district a bit. Thing that will hurt the Bulldogs tonight, playing the Class 2 school. So you went down a couple of classes. You still win big, so that'll help. But we'll see how that all shakes out as we head to Farmington next week. We'll be on the air 6:50, the pregame, 7 o'clock with the kickoff from our Mid-Valley Irrigation broadcast booth as we head to Farmington next week. Once again, thanks to Jody back at the station, always doing a great job getting our sponsors on. I'm Joe Bob, wrapping things up from Sykeston Public School Stadium on homecoming night as the Bulldogs beat Miller Career Academy with Sumner 50-0 on Rock 107 and streaming on Rock107CMO.com.
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1: 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October 3rd, it's the Battle in the Boot Heel 2 on the backside, going down at Skelton Raceway in Sykeston. 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You don't want to miss any of the racing action, small tire, True Street, SBE. 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
11: Hey, good Friday evening to you, Heartland. Going to be kind of cloudy over the weekend. We could be dodging a few isolated showers, but for this evening, it's looking pretty good. We'll see partial clearing later on this evening. Temperatures falling through the 60s. We'll bottom out in the mid to upper 50s to start our weekend. For your Saturday and Sunday, partly to mostly cloudy skies. Again, a couple of isolated showers, not out of the question. Temperatures ranging from the mid-70s to near 80, depending on how much sunshine you see. From the KFES 12 First Alert Weather Center, this is Chief Meteorologist Grant Dade. Enjoy your weekend.
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7: Hey, good Friday evening to you, Heartland. Going to be kind of cloudy over the weekend. We could be dodging a few isolated showers, but for this evening, it's looking pretty good. We'll see partial clearing later on this evening. Temperatures falling through the 60s. We'll bottom out in the mid to upper 50s to start our weekend. For your Saturday and Sunday, partly to mostly cloudy skies. Again, a couple of isolated showers, not out of the question. Temperatures ranging from the mid-70s to near 80, depending on how much sunshine you see. From the KFVS 12 First Alert Weather Center, this is Chief Meteorologist Grant Dade. Enjoy your weekend.
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0: Southeast Missouri's rock station, Rock 107, is going to rock your ride home with the Detour. 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
3: Hey, good Friday evening to you, Heartland. Going to be kind of cloudy over the weekend. We could be dodging a few isolated showers, but for this evening, it's looking pretty good. We'll see partial clearing later on this evening. Temperatures falling through the 60s. We'll bottom out in the mid to upper 50s to start our weekend. For your Saturday and Sunday, partly to mostly cloudy skies. Again, a couple of isolated showers, not out of the question. Temperatures ranging from the mid-70s to near 80, depending on how much sunshine you see. From the KFES 12 First Alert Weather Center, this is Chief Meteorologist Grant Dade. Enjoy your weekend.
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Just wait till the keg gets here. 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
1: Hey, good Friday evening to you, Heartland. Going to be kind of cloudy over the weekend. We could be dodging a few isolated showers, but for this evening, it's looking pretty good. We'll see partial clearing later on this evening. Temperatures falling through the 60s. We'll bottom out in the mid to upper 50s to start our weekend. For your Saturday and Sunday, partly to mostly cloudy skies. Again, a couple of isolated showers, not out of the question. Temperatures ranging from the mid-70s to near 80, depending on how much sunshine you see. From the KFES 12 First Alert Weather Center, this is Chief Meteorologist Grant Dade. Enjoy your weekend.
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1: Hey, good Friday evening to you, Heartland. Going to be kind of cloudy over the weekend. We could be dodging a few isolated showers, but for this evening, it's looking pretty good. We'll see partial clearing later on this evening. Temperatures falling through the 60s. We'll bottom out in the mid to upper 50s to start our weekend. For your Saturday and Sunday, partly to mostly cloudy skies. Again, a couple of isolated showers, not out of the question. Temperatures ranging from the mid-70s to near 80, depending on how much sunshine you see. From the KFVS 12 First Alert Weather Center, this is Chief Meteorologist Grant Dade. Enjoy your weekend.
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Some say it's too many. Some say it's not enough. We say it's just right. 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
1: Hey, good Friday evening to you, Heartland. Going to be kind of cloudy over the weekend. We could be dodging a few isolated showers, but for this evening, it's looking pretty good. We'll see partial clearing later on this evening. Temperatures falling through the 60s. We'll bottom out in the mid to upper 50s to start our weekend. For your Saturday and Sunday, partly to mostly cloudy skies. Again, a couple of isolated showers, not out of the question. Temperatures ranging from the mid-70s to near 80, depending on how much sunshine you see. From the KFES 12 First Alert Weather Center, this is Chief Meteorologist Grant Dade. Enjoy your weekend.
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1: Hey, good Friday evening to you, Heartland. Going to be kind of cloudy over the weekend. We could be dodging a few isolated showers, but for this evening, it's looking pretty good. We'll see partial clearing later on this evening. Temperatures falling through the 60s. We'll bottom out in the mid to upper 50s to start our weekend. For your Saturday and Sunday, partly to mostly cloudy skies. Again, a couple of isolated showers, not out of the question. Temperatures ranging from the mid-70s to near 80, depending on how much sunshine you see. From the KFES 12 First Alert Weather Center, this is Chief Meteorologist Grant Dade. Enjoy your weekend.
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computer drives are big, bouncy, and bodacious. 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
1: Hey, good Friday evening to you, Heartland. Going to be kind of cloudy over the weekend. We could be dodging a few isolated showers, but for this evening, it's looking pretty good. We'll see partial clearing later on this evening. Temperatures falling through the 60s. We'll bottom out in the mid to upper 50s to start our weekend. For your Saturday and Sunday, partly to mostly cloudy skies. Again, a couple of isolated showers, not out of the question. Temperatures ranging from the mid-70s to near 80, depending on how much sunshine you see. From the KFES 12 First Alert Weather Center, this is Chief Meteorologist Grant Dade. Enjoy your weekend.
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3: Hey, good Friday evening to you, Heartland. Going to be kind of cloudy over the weekend. We could be dodging a few isolated showers, but for this evening, it's looking pretty good. We'll see partial clearing later on this evening. Temperatures falling through the 60s. We'll bottom out in the mid to upper 50s to start our weekend. For your Saturday and Sunday, partly to mostly cloudy skies. Again, a couple of isolated showers, not out of the question. Temperatures ranging from the mid-70s to near 80, depending on how much sunshine you see. From the KFES 12 First Alert Weather Center, this is Chief Meteorologist Grant Dade. Enjoy your weekend.
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3: Good morning, Heartland. This is Spencer Waring with your First Alert Weather team. Today is looking to be a lovely change of pace from the hot and humid conditions we experienced earlier this month. We anticipate temperatures settling in those 70s, with our lows later this evening settling in the 50s. That's a little bit below average for this time of year. But hey, I'm certainly not complaining. Now, starting Tuesday of this week, temperatures are going to warm up to those low 80s, and we're going to see more chances of storms. As for this weekend and today, we can't rule out one or two isolated showers, but any rain that develops will be very light and few and far between.
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3: Good morning, Heartland. This is Spencer Waring with your First Alert Weather team. Today is looking to be a lovely change of pace from the hot and humid conditions we experienced earlier this month. We anticipate temperatures settling in those 70s, with our lows later this evening settling in the 50s. That's a little bit below average for this time of year. But hey, I'm certainly not complaining. Now, starting Tuesday of this week, temperatures are going to warm up to those low 80s, and we're going to see more chances of storms. As for this weekend and today, we can't rule out one or two isolated showers, but any rain that develops will be very light and few and far between.
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3: Good morning, Heartland. This is Spencer Waring with your First Alert Weather team. Today is looking to be a lovely change of pace from the hot and humid conditions we experienced earlier this month. We anticipate temperatures settling in those 70s, with our lows later this evening settling in the 50s. That's a little bit below average for this time of year. But hey, I'm certainly not complaining. Now, starting Tuesday of this week, temperatures are going to warm up to those low 80s, and we're going to see more chances of storms. As for this weekend and today, we can't rule out one or two isolated showers, but any rain that develops will be very light and few and far between.
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0: is the place to rock. 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

0: Southeast Missouri's rock station, Rock 107, is going to rock your ride home with the Detour. 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
4: Good morning, Heartland. This is Spencer Waring with your First Alert Weather team. Today is looking to be a lovely change of pace from the hot and humid conditions we experienced earlier this month. We anticipate temperatures settling in those 70s, with our lows later this evening settling in the 50s. That's a little bit below average for this time of year. But hey, I'm certainly not complaining. Now, starting Tuesday of this week, temperatures are going to warm up to those low 80s, and we're going to see more chances of storms. As for this weekend and today, we can't rule out one or two isolated showers, but any rain that develops will be very light and few and far between.
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0: Southeast Missouri's rock station, Rock 107.3 Days Grace. Don't want to go home tonight with Mud and a 12-pack of Rock. Hey, coming up Monday, your Buzz back on. JB in the Morning Buzz back at it. What a great morning show. A ton of fun. Fantastic music. Cool conversations. And JB will crack open the top of a 6-pack of Rock every hour for you. JB in the Morning Buzz here on Rock 107. Kid Rock, Stone Temple Pilots, Shinedown, they're all coming up. And another 12-pack of Rock is on deck, too, from Rock 107.
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Ice Nine Kills, twisting the knife with mud in a 12-pack of rock for you. 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

0: Southeast Missouri's rock station, Rock 107. What a great one from Dead Poets Society. And Cold with Mud in a 12-pack of Rock. Hey, coming up later on today at 5 and every day at 5, we have a detour for you. 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Bad Omens, Godsmack, Linkin Park, they're all coming up. And another 12-pack of Rock is on deck two from Rock 107.
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4: Good morning, Heartland. This is Spencer Waring with your First Alert Weather team. Today is looking to be a lovely change of pace from the hot and humid conditions we experienced earlier this month. We anticipate temperatures settling in those 70s, with our lows later this evening settling in the 50s. That's a little bit below average for this time of year. But hey, I'm certainly not complaining. Now, starting Tuesday of this week, temperatures are going to warm up to those low 80s, and we're going to see more chances of storms. As for this weekend and today, we can't rule out one or two isolated showers, but any rain that develops will be very light and few and far between.
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Southeast Missouri's Rock Station, Rock 107, right on the time of your life. Green Day with Mud and a 12-pack of rock for you. 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

grab my hand and come with me, because you look so fine that I really want to make you mine. I say you look so fine that I really want to make you mine. Four, five, six, come on and get your kicks. Now you don't need a

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8: Good morning, Heartland. This is Spencer Waring with your First Alert Weather team. Today is looking to be a lovely change of pace from the hot and humid conditions we experienced earlier this month. We anticipate temperatures settling in those 70s, with our lows later this evening settling in the 50s. That's a little bit below average for this time of year. But hey, I'm certainly not complaining. Now, starting Tuesday of this week, temperatures are going to warm up to those low 80s, and we're going to see more chances of storms. As for this weekend and today, we can't rule out one or two isolated showers, but any rain that develops will be very light and few and far between.
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0: Southeast Missouri's rock station, Rock 107 Fozzie. I Know Evil with Mudna 12-pack of rock for you coming up very soon at noon. 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Red Hot Chili Peppers, Papa Roach, they're all coming up. And another 12-pack of rock is on deck two from Rock 107.
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3: Good morning, Heartland. This is Spencer Waring with your First Alert Weather team. Today is looking to be a lovely change of pace from the hot and humid conditions we experienced earlier this month. We anticipate temperatures settling in those 70s, with our lows later this evening settling in the 50s. That's a little bit below average for this time of year. But hey, I'm certainly not complaining. Now, starting Tuesday of this week, temperatures are going to warm up to those low 80s, and we're going to see more chances of storms. As for this weekend and today, we can't rule out one or two isolated showers, but any rain that develops will be very light and few and far between.
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1: 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Winnebago, lay low with Mudna, 12 back of rock for you on your Gen X lunch. Hey, coming up on Monday, your buzz back on. JB in the Morning Buzz back at it. That great morning show to get you going. A ton of fun, cool conversations, great music. And JB will crack open the top of a six-pack of rock every hour for you. JB in the Morning Buzz here on Rock 107. Metallica, Finger 11, GNR, they're all coming up. And another 12-pack of rock is on deck two from Rock 107.
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Lenny Kravitz going to fly away with me with Mud and a 12-pack of rock for you. It's Blackstone Cherry and Deep on Rock 107.

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Let's get to the point, Tom Petty. You don't know how it feels with mud in a 12-pack of rock for you. 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

0: Southeast Missouri's rock station, Rock 107, is going to rock your ride home with the Detour. 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
3: Good morning, Heartland. This is Spencer Waring with your First Alert Weather team. Today is looking to be a lovely change of pace from the hot and humid conditions we experienced earlier this month. We anticipate temperatures settling in those 70s, with our lows later this evening settling in the 50s. That's a little bit below average for this time of year. But hey, I'm certainly not complaining. Now, starting Tuesday of this week, temperatures are going to warm up to those low 80s, and we're going to see more chances of storms. As for this weekend and today, we can't rule out one or two isolated showers, but any rain that develops will be very light and few and far between.
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0: Southeast Missouri's rock station, Rock 107, Electric Callboy. Let the good times roll with Mud and a 12-pack of rock for you. Hey, coming up later on today at 5. And every day at 5, a detour for you. The detour is a bunch of double shots in a row. And tunes that you get to choose, too, as we rock the detour together daily at 5 p.m. here on Rock 107 Godsmack. They're coming up. I'll throw on Stone Temple Pilots and Autumn Kings. And another 12-pack of rock is on deck, too, from Rock 107.
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0: 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Poppy, Limp Bizkit, The Warning, they're all coming up for you. And another 12-pack of rock is on deck, too, from Rock 107.
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9: This is Joy Lone from the KFVS 12 Weather Center. This evening, temperatures will remain in the 70s and then eventually make their way down into the 60s once the sun sets. So we're in for another refreshing night. Tomorrow's forecast looking very similar to how today went. Bit of a chilly start to the day with temperatures in the mid to upper 50s, then eventually warming up into the mid to upper 70s. There will be some clouds in the skies, and if we can get some breaks in those clouds and get some sunshine in, then we'll lean more towards those upper 70s, but a very nice day tomorrow.
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3: This is Joy Lone from the KFVS 12 Weather Center. This evening, temperatures will remain in the 70s and then eventually make their way down into the 60s once the sun sets. So we're in for another refreshing night. Tomorrow's forecast looking very similar to how today went. Bit of a chilly start to the day with temperatures in the mid to upper 50s, then eventually warming up into the mid to upper 70s. There will be some clouds in the skies, and if we can get some breaks in those clouds and get some sunshine in, then we'll lean more towards those upper 70s, but a very nice day tomorrow.
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0: 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And a survey found 22% of U.S. adults have no money set aside in savings or like any emergency fund. The rest also don't.
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5: This is Joy Lone from the KFVS 12 Weather Center. This evening, temperatures will remain in the 70s and then eventually make their way down into the 60s once the sun sets. So we're in for another refreshing night. Tomorrow's forecast looking very similar to how today went. Bit of a chilly start to the day with temperatures in the mid to upper 50s, then eventually warming up into the mid to upper 70s. There will be some clouds in the skies, and if we can get some breaks in those clouds and get some sunshine in, then we'll lean more towards those upper 70s, but a very nice day tomorrow.
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0: Deadpool Society on Southeast Missouri's rock station, Rock 107. And they say people begin to turn grumpy at the age of 52. Dopey, Doc, and Bashville, there shortly after.
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1: What we've got here is failure to communicate. Some men you just can't reach. So you get what we had here last week, which is the way he wants it. Well, he gets it.

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0: Southeast Missouri's rock station, Rock 107, is going to rock your ride home with the Detour. 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
3: This is Joy Lone from the KFVS 12 Weather Center. This evening, temperatures will remain in the 70s and then eventually make their way down into the 60s once the sun sets. So we're in for another refreshing night. Tomorrow's forecast looking very similar to how today went. Bit of a chilly start to the day with temperatures in the mid to upper 50s, then eventually warming up into the mid to upper 70s. There will be some clouds in the skies, and if we can get some breaks in those clouds and get some sunshine in, then we'll lean more towards those upper 70s, but a very nice day tomorrow.
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0: always let you down on Southeast Missouri's rock station, Rock 107. And America's oldest living person turns 118 on Saturday. I bet she had a bunch of doctors that told her, you know, if you do this, you'll live a long time, that she totally outlived.
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3: This is Joy Lone from the KFVS 12 Weather Center. This evening, temperatures will remain in the 70s and then eventually make their way down into the 60s once the sun sets. So we're in for another refreshing night. Tomorrow's forecast looking very similar to how today went. Bit of a chilly start to the day with temperatures in the mid to upper 50s, then eventually warming up into the mid to upper 70s. There will be some clouds in the skies, and if we can get some breaks in those clouds and get some sunshine in, then we'll lean more towards those upper 70s, but a very nice day tomorrow.
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0: Fozzy on Southeast Missouri's Rock Station, Rock 107. Turkish City just cooked 15,000 cans worth of baked beans and set a world record that nobody asked them to do or wanted to deal with the malodorous aftermath.
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Everything that rocks. 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